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And this cup of yours tastes holy.

Yeah. And if you didn't know, we're about to get into this Wu-Tang set. So here I go. Ghostface Killah, Shay Shay La Ghost. I'm Mike Nice, a.k.a. DJ Nice and Nancy. 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
1: All Things Considered is coming up today. 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

0: This is Siouxland Public Media, KWIT, Sioux City 90.3, and KOJI Okoboji 90.7, broadcasting from the campus of Western Iowa Tech Community College. Support for Siouxland Public Media today comes from Lamb Theater in Sioux City, beginning its 47th season of local live theater with Dear Jack, Dear Louise, playing through this weekend at Morningside University's Klinger Neal Theater. The play follows a World War II-era courtship between a military doctor stationed in Oregon and an aspiring New York City actress, told through their letters. Tickets and information are at lambtheater.com. Heading into our 9 o'clock hour, it's On Point up next, plus we'll hear Bird Note in Sioux City, 66 degrees, it's 65 now, in Spirit Lake at 9 o'clock as On Point begins.
1: Insect trafficking, invasive species, bioagents, voracious predatory behaviors.
2: There's something called the natural enemy release hypothesis. And what it means is if you get the herbivore in without the predators that control it, they just party hard and they just take off. There's nothing to sort of keep them in check.
1: All of this is part of the weird and unexpected story of the ladybug. And there's so much more to it than the cute red beetles we associate with good luck and gardening.
2: I have called it Bigfoot in your backyard. Everybody wants to go out and look for Bigfoot, but

0: You're listening to What's the Frequency, for a show on the evolving details for a possible data center that could be built by Google in the tiny Salix, Iowa town in Woodbury County. And my guest is Mayor Kevin Nelson. And for, I guess, this the latter part of our discussion here, let's go on to what lies forward. What are the next steps that are going to be coming down the pike for this? So there'll be a September meeting, and there's the next few things that are in line.
1: Sure. At the next council meeting in September, which again is the second Wednesday of the month at 7 o'clock p.m., the council will have on its agenda, I am sure, something to deal with next steps for any possible data center development. And whether that is looking at our ordinances, working with our separate planning and zoning board to develop ordinances, or working with any particular data center developer, whether it's Google or anybody else, that's all to be determined at this point. But those are possible things that could be on the agenda in the September meeting. We're still 2 or 3 weeks out, so it's still tentative at this point. But I'm sure that it'll be on the agenda in some way, shape, or form to address next steps.
0: So it's far from a set conclusion that Google is going. Google doesn't know for sure that they absolutely want to build here, correct? That so they're in an investigation stage. Is that correct?
1: They're still in site analysis, as far as I am aware of, along with MidAmerican. They're still looking at the 900 acres and determining if it's a site that they want to proceed working with. And I just want to clarify that 900 acres is not owned by Google. It is not owned by MidAmerican. It is still owned by those six families that owned it last year and the year before that and decades before that. So Google and MidAmerican are looking into it and doing site analysis with those property owners' approval, but property has not been sold at this point, to my knowledge.
0: And so the city wouldn't have an agreement with the city, correct? Whatever happens with Google or MidAmerican, it would be with those particular landowners. Is that correct?
1: Whatever agreement would be between the landowners and whoever buys it, whether it's Google or MidAmerican, the city wouldn't be involved in any transaction like that. That's between private landowners and a developer.
0: Do you have a best guess for whether maybe this is not even a well-placed question, but I'm just going to ask it. Do you think ultimately that a data center will be coming to Salix?
1: I don't know. I really don't. It's very, very early in the process. There's a lot of information to be found out. When I mentioned site analysis, part of that site analysis is looking at electricity use and water use and providing that information to the city and seeing if it's a good fit for Salix. And at the end of the road, and I don't know how long that road is, the city council could easily say, no, we're going to keep it as agricultural. It's currently zoned as agricultural. In order to change it to something else that would fit what Google wants to put in there, it would have to be changed. And that zoning change would be made ultimately by the Salix City Council, and only by the Salix City Council.
0: So you mentioned that a Google representative came to the August meeting, the August City Council meeting here a few weeks ago, mm-hmm. and gave some general discussion. You know.
1: Part of that site analysis is looking at electricity use and water use and providing that information to the city and seeing if it's a good fit for Salix. And at the end of the road, and I don't know how long that road is, the city council could easily say, no, we're going to keep it as agricultural. It's currently zoned as agricultural. In order to change it to something else that would fit what Google wants to put in there, it would have to be changed. And that zoning change would be made ultimately by the Salix City Council, and only by the Salix City Council.
0: So you mentioned that a Google representative came to the August meeting, the August City Council meeting here a few weeks ago, mm-hmm. and gave some general some general statements about what may happen. Do you have you had direct discussions with Google, or since the city is not involved with this, then maybe you have, or have you? I guess have you?
1: All the city council members and myself have had discussions with the Google representative and the MidAmerican representative. Sure.
0: I don't know if there's any great details that you can share other than what you just said recently, a few seconds ago about that.
1: It's very, very early goings, and it's mostly just introducing themselves to us, and they're appreciating that they are, we're willing to listen to them and to hear them out.
0: And we're Mayor Kevin Nelson, we're a week away from the last city council meeting. Seems a lot longer ago than that, at least to me, as a reporter. But has the mood shifted any, changed any during that week? Have people come to grips with the fact that this is what the council, you know, voted to do? We're not going to.

0: Blue and Gold from Madra Salek, performed in front of a live audience at Windmill Lane Recording Studio in Dublin for our Sense of Place Dublin series. That's a song from their EP, It's a Hell of an Age. Madra Salek, welcome to the World Cafe.
1: Thank you very much for having us.
0: So, Paul, that was on the EP that came out earlier this year, but that song has its roots a little earlier when you were in your early 20s. What does Blue and Gold refer to?
2: I used to work in a warehouse, and on my lunches, I'd go to a petrol station nearby and I'd buy a scratch card. And the scratch card kind of became this habit that would go along with my lunchtime purchases, because I'd kind of daydream while I was doing them that I was going to make a lot of money and I quit my job and move somewhere sunny. That never